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1: My name is Pink and I'm really glad to meet you. 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

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London boys do a roll through the ends. 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
2: 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There is no need to cry.

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1: Let me be your lucky star. Shine it down.

we came to get, we came to get, we came to get, we came to get, we came to get, we came to get, we came to get, we came to get.

sometimes I catch myself thinking maybe there's no such thing as this life or the next. Maybe it's just all one long breath. And every inhale is like a new beginning, and it feels like we're the beginning. But it feels like we've been here before. But it feels like we've been here before.

0: 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Les passes arrivent. Le son club continue sur M2S Radio.
1: Picture this. Recording studio somewhere far, far away.